事是呀。事是呀，我的家里，真的得说。

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Medicare at the office. Stand by. Wyoming County, ambulance 28. Stand by the office, and then you want them to continue searching. Medicare at the office. He was treated by a trip taking 2001 dead, so we requesting your direction of travel at this time. Senseless. Wyoming County Ambulance 28. 33 Alpha advised they're passing the old Tyler Hospital on 6 at this time. Central. Miami County, 33 Alpha. 28 said they'll rendezvous with you on 6. Stand 4, 2025. 28. Stand 4. Wyoming County, 30 Alpha. 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

QRS, Galena County, 2 Rush Fire, and QRS in Montrose Minutemen, respond in the area of State Route 3023 and State Route 706 in Rush Township for your one car into a rock wall. Injuries, no entrapment. Susquehanna County to Rush Fire and QRS and Montrose Minutemen, respond in the area of State Route 3023 and State Route 706 in Rush Township for a one car into a rock wall. Injuries, no entrapment. All units respond on fire ops operating ground 12104.

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0: Route to the scene.
1: 10-4, you're route to the scene. The caller stated it's going to be a Kia Fort. I went straight across the intersection into the rock wall. There is no entrapment, no external bleeding. Individual can't move his legs. Stomach's bothering him as well, and his back. One of the airbags did deploy. He is currently out of the vehicle at this time. And you're welcome. And we also did call the helicopter for standby.
0: 10-4.
1: 2107. Rush 14. 10-4, and we're out to the scene, 2107. 10-4, Big 2, you're en route. Be advised, the individual stated that the vehicle went straight across the intersection into a rock wall, no entrapment, no external bleeding, but the patient is feeling a warm feeling in his stomach. He's unable to move his legs, but he was coherent. Due to that information, we did call Life Flight for a helicopter on standby. They will call back.
0: Thank you, and just to confirm its location.
1: Affirmative.
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0: County, I have one patient out of the vehicle sitting on the ground complaining of stomach and back pain at this time.
1: 10-4. You have one patient out of the vehicle on the ground complaining of stomach and back pain. 2109. South Granite County, to make 2.
0: Correct.
1: 10-4. He copied direct. Can you switch over to fire ops?
0: I forgot you. Thank you.
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1: 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They are standing by with a 25-minute total ETA if needed.
0: Okay, stand by. I'll go out and check and see what we're doing here.
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1: 10-4, having life flight fly. LZ will be Ballpark Lane landing zone, 2118.

0: Lackawanna County, dispatching 1093, 1028, respond 425 Music Road in Old Forge, 76-year-old male, congestive heart failure. Repeat it. Lackawanna County, dispatching 1093, 1028, respond 425 Music Road in Old Forge, 76-year-old male, congestive heart failure. Cross streets are James Street and Small Street. Time is 21:19. 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
0: She spoke with LifeLight. They stated 24-minute ETA, and will call back when airborne.
1: Understood, thank you.
0: 12123.

Westmoreland County to 3023, come in. Just spoke with Lifelight. It's going to be a 24-minute ETA. We'll call when airborne. Twenty-one, 24.

Westfall Township, westbound on Interstate 84 between mile marker 54 and 53. Motor vehicle accident, unknown injury, 39 engine 2, 39 QRF, 26 ambulance 2.

0: 3921.
1: Received 2128. Westbound NS 84, color reporting coming from Orange County just before the Matamoros exit between mile marker 54 and 53. Believe a motor vehicle accident involving two cars that were off to the side. There was also a tire in the roadway, unknown injury.

West Falls Township, westbound on Interstate 84 between mile marker 54 and 53. Possible vehicle accident, not on injury. 39 engine 2, QRS 26 AML 2.

0: Westfall Township, westbound on Interstate 84, between Mile Marker 54 and 53, possible motor vehicle accident, 39 into 2A Reeler. Westfall Township, westbound on Interstate 84, between Mile Marker 54 and 53, possible motor vehicle accident, 39 into 2A Reeler at 2132.
1: Lifeway just called back. It's going to be Lifeway 3. They're 14 minutes out.
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1: Flight 3 on the ground, so I will have to see you.

Lackawanna County, dispatching 25-9, paramedic 15, respond 232 Flynn Street in Jessup, 91-year-old male vomiting with weakness. Repeating. Lackawanna County, dispatching 25-9, paramedic 50, correction, paramedic 15, respond 232 Flynn Street in Jessup, 91-year-old male vomiting with weakness. Cross streets are Morgan Street and Ferdinand. Time is 21:58. 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
1: 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State police have been here under investigation. We're awaiting the tow service and we're running one lane traffic.

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1: 10-4, High Flight 3 is in the air, 2210.

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0: Does this mean you're cleared from the landing zone? 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Susquehanna County to Hartford EMS, respond 250 South Center Street, Hot Bottom Borough, cross streets of Main Street and Church Street for an unknown age female intoxicated. 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

Lackawanna County, dispatching 10-AT in response 387 Meridian Avenue in Scranton in the parking lot of AutoZone. 31-year-old female, chest pain and arm numbness. Repeating. Lackawanna County, dispatching 10-AT in response 387 Meridian Avenue in Scranton in the parking lot of AutoZone. 31-year-old female, chest pains and arm numbness. Cross streets are Oxford Street and Luzerne Street. 2216 is your time. 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

0: 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Second set tone to respond 250 South Center Street. Hop on Borough, Cross Streets, Main Street, and North Center Street. PSP requesting EMS for an unknown age female intoxicated. Susquehanna County to hop on Peoria. Respond 250 South Center Street and hop on Borough, Cross Streets, Main Street, and North Center Street. PSP requesting EMS for an unknown age female intoxicated. All units respond on EMS ops 2218.
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discuss Bohannon County to Hartford EMS, second call. Burns Gason for ALS, respond 47 Lower Podunk Road, Hartford Township, cross streets of Upper Podunk Road and Westcott Road for a 29-year-old male, broken leg, ALS priority. South Bohannon County to Hartford EMS, second call. Burns Gason EMS for ALS, respond 47 Lower Podunk Road, Hartford Township, cross streets of Upper Podunk Road and Westcott Road for a 29-year-old male, broken leg, ALS priority. Respond on EMS ups. 2220.

Susquehanna County to Hartford EMS, second set of tones and Clifford EMS to cover the call. Respond 250 South Center Street and Hopbottom Borough, Crossroads Main Street and North Center Street for PSP requesting EMS for an unknown age female intoxicated. 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Respond 250 South Center Street and Hopbottom Borough, Crossroads Main Street, North Center Street for PSP requesting EMS, unknown age female, intoxicated, BLS priority, all units respond, EMS ops 2221.

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0: Met 701. 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His cousin said that he is laying in the driveway now, but his bone is sticking out of his leg. They are going to be in the driveway, but they want no lights and sirens at this time. We are notifying PSP as well.
1: 10-4.
0: 10-4. Fire will not be dispatched as vehicle is out of the roadway. And 4, 22, 24.

0: Gowanus County dispatching ambulance 24-8. 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Dispatching, Lackawanna County dispatching ambulance 24-8. 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Cross streets are Main and North Center, 2226. Respond on blue.
1: Thompson EMS to cover call. Respond 250 South Center Street, Hot Bottom Borough, cross streets of Main Street and Church Street. Correction, 47 Lower Podunk Road, Hartford Township, cross streets of Upper Podunk Road and West Cobb Road for a 29-29-year-old male broken leg. ALS priority. Respond on EMS ops, 2226.

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0: Miami County Station 1 response, assisting in the suspect. 250 South Fletcher Street, assisting State Police Station. Miami County Station 1, respond, assisting in the suspect in County. 250 South Center Street, Hotline Borough, showing cross streets of Church Street, Main Street, Sacred November 16th, assisting State Police Station.
1: Response, 250 South Center Street, Hot Bottom, Susquehanna County. Request a PSP for an intoxicated female. Female to 248, second request, 250 South Center Street, Hot Bottom, Susquehanna County. Assisting state police with an intoxicated female. Cross streets, Main Street, North Center Street, 2231. Belgium Blue, switch to Susquehanna.

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1: 10-4, they're stating in the MA wooded area, rear of the street. They could see flames possibly by the track.
0: Okay, copy that.
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0: 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County, just state route 706, command. 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
0: 10-4, in route. Did you need a patient update?
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0: 10-4, we'll advise when to have the status of Hilo. Susquehanna County to 18-9. 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
1: 22-38.
2: County, engine 5 and brush 5 will also be on scene.
1: 22-38.
2: Car's been cleared. All rush units are returning and available. 706 is open and command's terminated.
1: Well, you said car's been removed. All rush units are going to be available. Command terminated and roadway is open. 2239.
0: Study mid 4. 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
1: Respond 1058 Prescott Ave in Scranton, apartment 286, year old female fall victim, uncontrolled nosebleed on blood thinners. 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You can operate on blue.
0: What's your vehicle? Come back here. It's certainly.
2: Four, make my way to you now.

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0: Operations Command. 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Copy that.
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0: 18-9. Fire rekindled from a previous control burn. Fire is extinguished. Owner is back in service. Copy that. Small wood pile that rekindled from a previous controlled burn. Fire's out. All units will be back in. 2257.

0: to hop on squad. Hop on a squad is ET9 or is Titanic EMS on scene with you yet?
1: No, sample's sitting on your way.
0: How about a squad? You cut out into a heavy static in your beep.
2: Titanic ambulance, I believe, is in Nicholson. They're almost here.
0: 10-4. We are showing Titanic EMS en route. We are unable to get 18-9. I'll be calling one of the responders for the location.
2: Okay, one of my EMTs is talking to Titanic ambulance on the phone, and they were in Nicholson about 2 minutes ago.
0: 10-4. We were showing ET9 en route after we called for Titanic. We have been unable to get in touch with ET9 for 30 minutes. We were going to try to get their ETAs in the beginning, but there was no response. We had Titanic continue into.
2: Okay, Titanic is now on scene.
0: 10-4, thank you. 2259.
3: Susquehanna County, the last Montrose unit. 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

Lackawanna County dispatching 10-5, respond 519 Linden Street in Scranton. Male patient with leg pain, repeating. Lackawanna County dispatching 10-5, respond 519 Linden Street in Scranton. For a male patient with leg pain. 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

10-7. So it looks like this came in from an alarm company, and they stated that the patient will be within 4 yards of that address.

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1: And A2.
0: PSP is requesting that you call in regards to this call.
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Here, 618 Roosevelt Highway, Waymark Borough, Waymark Deli. There's smoke in the air. White County Company 75. The area of 618 Roosevelt Highway, Waymark Borough, Waymark Deli. Reported smoke in the air, 2334.

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1: Lackawanna County, Penn 69606, Winnick Drive East for a 76-year-old male, all victim, negative injury, repeating. Penn 69, respond 606, Swinnick Dr. E for a 76-year-old male, all victim, no injury. Shirley and Cross Drive,

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1: 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Same incident as the other day. 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

Lackawanna County dispatching 1095 response 37 Kennedy Boulevard in Taylor at the request of police for a male patient needing an eval. Repeating. Lackawanna County dispatching 1095 response 37 Kennedy Boulevard in Taylor for a male patient needing an eval. Pressure Schlager Ave, time 2348, switch and operate on blue.

1,000 Semaphore Drive, building 1,000, apartment 1,005 for a 90-year-old female with flooding her catheter. 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Rush to turn on Northern Route 6, 2350, operator.

Good morning, please.

Flying and Tanning Station 3, responding to Area 087 in Old Highway Lane in Forkston Township. Looking for a tree down lift line. Decided to request a DSC cam. Flying and Tanning Station 3, responding to Area 087 in Old Highway Lane in Forkston Township. For a tree down lift line, request a DSC mechanic 2356.

Lackawanna County, dispatching 1095, respond 1325 South Main Street at the Walmart Taylor and Taylor in the electronics department for a 30-year-old male finger laceration, bleeding is controlled. Repeating. Lackawanna County, dispatching 1095, respond 1325 South Main Street in Taylor at the Walmart Taylor in the electronics department. 30-year-old male finger laceration, bleeding is controlled. Cross Street, South Main Ave and Rundle Street at 2359, switching operator on blue.

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Wyoming County. AMS 12, Navigation Level 2nd, New BLS, AMS 49, Lackawanna County. Respond at 258 Old Mill Road, Falls Township, across the street of Law Cabin Lane and Bentley Lane. Red Fox, R50. 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BLS response. Wyoming County, AMS 12, Navigation Level 2nd, New BLS, out of Lackawanna County, AMS 49. Respond at 258 Old Mill Road, Falls Township, across the street of Law Cabin Lane and Bentley Lane. 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

0: Susquehanna County Ambulance 49 respond to intersection Old Mill Road and Nittany Line. Excuse me, Nittany Lane in Falls Township. Police on scene requesting EMS for a eval inside the Highland Campgrounds. Repeating. Times Center Ambulance 49 respond to intersection Old Mill Road and Nittany Lane in Falls Township, the assistant Wyoming County. Police on scene inside Highland Campground for a patient eval, unknown age, female. 102 is your time, operate blue and switch over.
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That's 55-9, mobile 16-2, 34 Ambies Way, Goldsboro, 82-year-old male, difficult to breathing, septic. Oh, I can give you about 55-9, mobile 16-2, 34 Ambies Way, in Goldsboro, 82-year-old male, difficult to breathing, septic. 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

Lackawanna County, Penn 23, respond 908 Carmel Street, Dixon City. This is police on scene. They have a female with an infected wound on her knee. Repeating. Town Center, Penn 23, 908 Carmel Street, Dixon City. This is police on scene. They have a female with an infected wound on her knee. Cross streets are Jackson and German Street. Dispatch time is 110. Not problem.

359, go ahead, you have the air. 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

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Yeah.

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Wyoming, County Station 1, respond. Number 115, Piper Drive, apartment A, Alpha, number 9. 61-year-old female, correct? 61-year-old male patient. Flipped off the couch, reflects to look at this. BLS, respond. Wyoming, County Station 1, respond. Number 115, Piper Drive, apartment A, Alpha, number 9. Montana Burrow, Trunk Crossing, Association Street. Gingrich Hotel 12. 61-year-old male patient flipped off the couch. Negative on injuries. BLS response to

Lackawanna County, dispatching ambulance 29, respond to 2 Brookfield Circle, South Adams Township. 74-year-old female with a blocked catheter, bleeding. Lackawanna County, dispatching ambulance 29, respond to 2 Brookfield Circle in South Adams Township. 74-year-old female with a blocked catheter, cross streets Country Club Road and the dead end. I'm 140, switch and operate on blue.

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Town Center, Penn 23. 406 Maplewood Drive, Dixon City. 78-year-old male fall victim with negative injury. Cross streets are Kenwood Drive and Sunset Drive, 203. Operate up.

Wayne County 67 EMS, and to 107 Rockway Road, the hideout, Rockway Court, Boulder Road, 65 rail mile, possible CBA. Wayne County 67 EMS, pen to 107 Rockway Road, hideout, usually North Gate, 65 rail mile, possible CBA, 210.

就是。Thank you.

Lackawanna County, dispatching 10-5, respond 1527 Mulberry Street, Scranton. 38-year-old male in seizure, repeating. Lackawanna County, dispatching 10-5, respond 1527 Mulberry Street, Scranton. 38-year-old male in seizure, you cross street Schultz Court and Harrison Ave. Time 224, switch and operate on blue.

Well, we got you. We also have police going over. The caller believes it's going to be an overdose. Patient is unconscious, however, they are breathing.

拜。We have an officer that should be pulling up soon as well. Just chaos on the call. They believe that the male may have taken a half a bottle of gabapentin.

0: Black on account of Image 559, QR 14-1, Mobile 16-2, respond to 875 Bear Lake Road, in Thornhurst, for an 18-year-old male post-seizure. Conscious, but not alert to the caller at this time. 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

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Operator,

County is matching 1023-1014, respond 1946 Grant Carbondale Highway at the Days Inn in Dixon City. The front desk, third party report, 29-year-old male feeling weak and dizzy. Repeating. Pipeline County dispatching 1023-1014, respond 1946 Grant Carbondale Highway, Days Inn in Dixon City. At the front desk, third party report, 29-year-old male feeling weak and dizzy. Rush Street Scott Road and Mima Lane, 10309, switching operator on blue.

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Susquehanna County to Montrose EMS, respond 620 Holbrook Road, Bridgewater Township, Cross Streets, Fiskville Road, and State Route 167 for a 97-year-old female fall victim, hit her head, ALS priority. Susquehanna County to Montrose EMS, respond 620 Holbrook Road, Bridgewater Township, Cross Streets, Fisk Mill Road, and State Route 167 for a 97-year-old female fall victim, hit her head, ALS priority. Respond on EMS ops 0351.

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0: Susquehanna County to Mickey 2.
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0: Would you like the patient update?
1: Yes, please.
0: The patient recently came home from the hospital with a fractured shoulder. She did fall out of bed. She is complaining of pain in the other arm and shoulder area as well as her elbow. They currently could not get her up. She did hit her head when she fell. She's not bleeding. There are no obvious injuries. She's breathing normally. No fluid coming from the nose or ears. And she is requesting EMHS.
1: Alrighty, cousin. Thank you.
0: You're welcome. 0356.

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Black, on account of ambulance 29 at Penn Med 4, respond 446 Marshbrook Road in Fleetville for a third party report of a 91-year-old female altered mental status. Repeating. Comm Center ambulance 29 at Penn Med 4, respond 446 Marshbrook Road in Fleetville, third party report of a 91-year-old female with altered mental status. Cross streets are Antler Lane and Amasa Road. 430 is your time, operator. I'm looking

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dispatching units. 29 of PIMMED 4, respond to Clark Summit Senior Living. 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Comm Center, ambulance 29 of PIMMED 4, respond 950 Morgan Highway, Clark Summit Senior Living, room 309. 87-year-old female, weakness, cross streets are Country Club Road, Summit Lake Road, Shady Lake Road. 6:23 is your time. 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

Atlantic County to Montrose EMS. Respond 145 Church Street, apartment 403 in Montrose Borough at the Montrose Square Apartments. For a 74-74-year-old female, eye pain to be a last priority. South Clinton County to Montrose EMS. Respond 145 Church Street, apartment 403 in Montrose Borough at the Montrose Square Apartments. For a 74-74-year-old female, eye pain is a BLS priority. You can find EMS ops 0640.

0: Arizona County to Montrose 3. The patient stated she's having some pain in her eye. She does have trouble with her eyes. Stated she has an eye infection, eyes are red. 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She is breathing normally, did not lose any consciousness, is alert. Nothing impaled the eye. She is requesting EMHS.
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I have a car versus gear MDA, Sequin Road at 12046. 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

County, 1020, respond intersection of Jackson and North Main. 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
1: 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Black Water County, Penn 16, 610, 610 North Main Avenue, City's West Side. 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

Lackawanna County, all Station 6 monitors be advised. Sherwood between North Apple and North Blakely closed off. Again, Sherwood between North Apple and North Blakely closed off on Dummer.

Lackawanna County, all station 6 monitors be advised. Sherwood between North Apple and North Blakely closed off. Again, Sherwood between North Apple and North Blakely closed off on Dummer.

Lackland County dispatching 219-1017-127 South Main and Archibald used the side door for a 50-year-old female with difficulty breathing. Chest pain repeated. Lackland County dispatching 219-1017-127 South Main Street and Archibald used the side door for a 50-year-old female with difficulty breathing and chest pain. Cross streets Wynn Street and Howell, 731 operating blue.

for 735. 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

Rockland County Oil Company is operating in Thelmore. Be advised, the intersection of College Ave and Jefferson Ave is going to be closed to all traffic. College Ave and Jefferson Ave, the intersection of Thelmore, is going to be closed to all traffic, 735.

County dispatching 10-3, intersection of South Washington and East Elm in the city for a two-car accident with injuries. Lackawanna County dispatching 10-3, respond rescue South Washington and East Elm in the city for a two-car accident with injuries. 737, operating blue. One motor by the state, Roaring Brook is not right now.

0: 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Montrose movement for ALS. Respond 776 Heart Lake Road to Milford Township, cross streets of South Point Road and Cobb Road. 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Susquehanna County, pneumo for EMS. Montrose movement for ALS. Respond 776 Heart Lake Road to Milford Township, cross streets of South Point Road and Cobb Road. 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Respond on EMS ops 0739.
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1: 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She's saying she's having upper left side back pain. 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
2: And in 751.

Department 1, Good Valley MS and Rescue, Athensboro PD, road is closed. Your notification, Athensboro Ferry Street is going to be closed today from the intersection of Maple to the intersection of South River for a water main replacement. Bradford County clears, 0753.

Separate number.

Lackawanna County, companies in the field, stand by for your morning out of service report. 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Show out of service report for September 17, 2026, 801.

Lackawanna County dispatching 1018, 2100 Summit Point Drive, number 2103 for a 97-year-old female groin pain, unable to ambulate her feet. Lackawanna County dispatching 1018, 2100 Summit Point Drive in the city, number 2103 for a 97-year-old female vaginal pain, unable to ambulate, cross streets, Route 6, 804, operate on blue.

Rock, 1 of Pen 14, 1551 Dixon Ave for an 80-year-old male, fall victim unknown injury. Repeating. Rock, 1 County, dispatching Pen 14, 1551 Dixon Ave in the city for an 80-year-old male, fall victim unknown injury. Cross streets, Delaware Street and Green Ridge, 804 operating blue.

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Respond 267 State Route 2022, Harford Township, cross streets of South Harmony Road and Oakley Crossing Road. 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Respond in EMS op 0807.

0: County Extension 2480, 18 Susquehanna, 267 State Route 2022 in Hartford Township for a 72-year-old male, difficulty breathing, semi-responsive, repeating. Lackawanna County Dispatching, 2480, 18 Susquehanna, 267 State Route 2022 in Hartford Township for a 72-year-old male, difficulty breathing, unresponsive. Cross Street, South Harmony Road, Oakley Crossing Road, 809, acknowledge on blue, then go to Susquehanna.
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1: 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Can you switch over to EMS ops, please? No problem. 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

Sacramento County Dispatching, 1093, pin 28, 634 Oak Street, Knoll Forks, for a 65-year-old female, difficulty breathing with pneumonia. Repeating. Sacramento County Dispatching, 1093, pin 28, 634 Oak Street, Knoll Forks, for a 65-year-old female, difficulty breathing with pneumonia. Crash to Albion Street, Thomas Street, 812 Abraham Blue.

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0: Okay, patient is a diabetic. His sugar was 246 last night. 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He did just become unresponsive. We're trying to check the status of his breathing. Please, any cottage routine?
1: Updated, thank you.
0: Well, the county 701, did you copy?

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1: Hop on, Squad. Marie responding. Did you copy the update?
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0: Pike County's benching station 33, station 21, 259-599, 1 Highland Boulevard in Einan, commercial building number 2, elevator 2, emergency repeating. Lackawanna County's benching station 21 and station 33, 259-599, 1 Highland Boulevard south in Einan, the commercial building number 2, for an automatic notification, elevator 2 emergency, cross streets Einan German Road, Shadowwood Circle, A19 Auburn and Gold.
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0: Susquehanna County, Pleasant Mount EMS, Uniondale QRS. Respond 803 Airport Drive, Harrod Township, cross streets of Crossroad and State Route 374. For a 73-year-old female patient, possible stroke, fell down the stairs, ALS priority. Susquehanna County, Pleasant Mount EMS, Uniondale QRS. Respond 803 Airport Drive, Harrod Township, cross streets of Crossroad and State Route 374. For a 73-year-old female, possible stroke, fell down the stairs, ALS priority. Respond on EMS Ops 821.
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0: to answer, so I'm pretty sure no one's in there.
1: Simple enough, sir. We've had a problem with that elevator in the past.
0: Okay. The only one on the road right now is ambulance 599. Do you want me to keep everybody coming?
2: Year-old female, possible stroke, 822.
0: Okay.
1: If Legion 33 signs on, you can have them continue in.
0: Okay.
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1: Driver or EMT needed to complete the crew, 803 Airport Drive, Herrick Township, cross streets of Crossroad and State Route 374. For a 73-year-old female, possible stroke, fell down the stairs, ALS priority. Susquehanna County, Pleasant Mount EMS, driver or EMT needed to complete the crew, respond 803 Airport Drive, Herrick Township, cross streets of Crossroad and State Route 374. For a 73-year-old female, possible stroke, fell down the stairs, ALS priority. Units respond on EMS Ops 825.
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0: 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Chief, 21 Lackawanna?

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3: 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Respond 803 Airport Drive, Herrick Township. Cross streets of Crossroad and State Route 374. Where a 73-year-old female, possible stroke, fell down the stairs, ALS priority. Susquehanna County, Uniondale, QRS, second tones. Respond 803 Airport Drive, Herrick Township. Cross streets of Crossroad and State Route 374. Where a 73-year-old female, possible stroke, fell down the stairs, ALS priority. Units respond on EMS Ops 827.
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1: 10-4, Wilshire, responding. They said that she may be having a stroke. She all of a sudden wasn't able to talk, and then she fell down the stairs. Said she, he did have her smile, and one side isn't going up, requesting any hospital.
0: Copy.
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0: Lackawanna County, Penn 95, respond 57 Kennedy Boulevard in Taylor. Meet police on scene, requesting patient evaluation. Lackawanna County, Penn 95, respond 57 Kennedy Boulevard in Taylor. Meet police on scene, patient eval type. Schlager Ave, your cross street, 835 on the time. 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
1: 82. Responding. 10-4, how are you responding? He said all of a sudden she wasn't able to talk, and then she fell down the stairs. When he asked her to smile, only one side of her smile was going up, requesting any hospital. 10-4, thank you. You're welcome, 835.

0: Aquinnah County, QRV-7, ambulance 559, PennMed 33, respond 210 Wilson Drive, Roaring Brook Township, 79-year-old female, syncopal episode, is breathing. Aquinnah County, QRV-7, ambulance 559, PennMed 33, respond 210 Wilson Drive, Roaring Brook Township, 79-year-old female, syncopal episode, is breathing. Willcrest Road and Reed Road, 837 on the time. Switch and operate on blue.
1: Wisconsin County, from 28 Med 1.
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0: Lackawanna County, QR 21-599, Mobile 9 Alpha, respond 849 Chestnut Street, Inan. 69-year-old male that's lethargic. Lackawanna County, QR 21, ambulance 599, Mobile 9 Alpha, respond 820 Chestnut Street in Inan. 69-year-old male that's lethargic. Cactus Street, a dead end, 838 on the time, switching operate on blue.
1: Their location?
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1: County Med 71.
3: Right there, Nina. 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
1: Susquehanna County, Med 71.
3: 3. 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
1: I call an EMS ops.
3: But you're going to have an additional patient on scene with a shoulder injury. I'm going to evaluate the one and possibly transport the other.
1: En route to CMC. I'm showing you on South Harmony Road, is that correct?
2: That's correct.
1: County
2: 248.
1: 248. Med 71 is coming up on the scene on South Harmony Road now. Location right now, because Med 71 is on South Harmony Road.
2: Okay, we're going to pull over. We're on right before 106 on, I believe it's US 11.
1: 10-4. Can I do Med 71?
2: 71.
1: Okay, 248 has left the scene. They're going to be right before 106 on State Route 11.
4: Lackawanna County, all units operating in Dunmore, be advised, 100 to Church, close to all. Again, the 100 to Church in Dunmore, close to all.
1: Going to be on State Route 11, right before 106.
2: Okay, copy.

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0: Good morning, sir. 13, transferring to the medical center.
1: Please. Town 345.

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Repeating. Lackawanna County Dispatch ambulance 519, N2, squad 51, respond, 81 7th Avenue, Carbondale. Is 17-year-old female, 2 weeks pregnant, stomach and body pain. 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
0: 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Your ALS is PenMed 4.
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Respond 1451 Hillside Drive, Clark Summit State Hospital. 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Aquinas County QRV8, ambulance 29, mobile 17-1. Respond 1451 Hillside Drive, Clark Summit State Hospital in Newton Township. 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
1: 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Thompson A2 is looking for an ETA.
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1: County up.
0: County, we're going to be in route to CMC. We'll meet up with ALS along 171.
1: To CMC, you're going to meet up with ALS on 171, 0901. Can I have Med 4?
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1: Thomas A2 is leaving the scene. They're going to meet you line of sight on 171.
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1: Penn Med 4.
0: We can rendezvous at Stillwater, if that's okay with A2.
1: 10-4, standby. Can I stop A2?
2: Thompson A2.
1: Penn Med 4 stated to meet him at Stillwater.
2: 10-4, could I get an address on that?
1: County Penn Med 4.
0: Penn Med 4.
1: Stillwater Dam, correct?
0: That is correct, on 171.
1: 10-4, County Thompson A2.
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Cross streets of North 7th Ave and Love Road. Time now 9:10. Go over to Blue.

Lackawanna County Ambulance 559, QR 14-1, Penn 24, respond. 921 Drinker Turnpike in Covington Township at the Ace Hardware. 20-year-old female, slurred speech and altered mental. Repeating. Lackawanna County Ambulance 559, QR 14-1, Penn 24, respond. 921 Drinker Turnpike in Covington Township at the Ace Hardware. 20-year-old female with slurred speech, altered mental status, cross streets at Bills Plaza Road, Larimer Lane. 910, go to blue.

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Bye. Town Center 559. I know what.

Tom, 55-9. Looking for an ETA if you have one. Yeah,

Kiwanis County Ambulance 269 1020, respond 121 South Acorn Hill Drive. An elephant, 75-year-old male, high blood pressure with weakness. Repeating. Lackawanna County Ambulance 269 1020, respond 121 South Acorn Hill Drive. An elephant, 75-year-old male with high blood pressure and weakness. Cross streets. East Acorn Hill Drive, Eddy Creek Lane. Time now 924, go to blue.

That's 44. Stand by. Thank you.

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Lackawanna County dispatching 1069, 1014, 1100 Mead Street, Delmore, hematology and oncology, room 6, 63-year-old male, chest pain, crush, retreat, drinker, and Nicole Drive, 929, operate on. 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

0: 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Cross Sheets Westside Drive at dead end 930, operator blue.
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Wayne County, County 75. 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

Lackawanna County, Penn 14, respond 135 Hollister Avenue in Scranton, 65-year-old male, weakness, unable to ambulate. Repeating. Lackawanna County, Penn 14, respond 135 Hollister Avenue in Scranton, 65-year-old male, weakness, unable to ambulate. Cross streets of West Parker Street, Stanley Place, 933, go to blue.

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Commercial fire alarm coming from zone 993. Fire alarm, cross streets of Terrace Drive, Geno Merley Drive, 935, go to blue. 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
1: County from Captain 20.
0: Captain 20, go on.
1: Okay, that's a false alarm. 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We'll be back to service.
2: Copy. Faulty detector, good reset. 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

Lake County, Cottage EMS Tone Certification, 41 MS Mutual Aid, 37 Woodlands Drive, Waymar Borough, Wayne Woodlands Manor. 83-year-old female, the fall yesterday, hit her head now, complaining of a headache and abdominal discomfort. Repeat, Lake County, Cottage Tone Certification, 41 MS Mutual Aid, 37 Woodlands Drive at Wayne Woodlands Manor. 83-year-old female, a fall yesterday, hit her head, now complaining of a headache and abdominal discomfort, 952.

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Link, I need Damascus EMS. MS-54, 174 High School Road, Damascus Area Elementary, front of the building. 60-year-old female, chest pain, high BP. Repeating. Wayne County, Damascus EMS, MS-54, 174 High School Road, Damascus Area Elementary, in the front of the building. 60-year-old female, chest pain, high BP. 958.

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1: Boulevard Avenue in Scranton, Gardens of Green Ridge, room 100. 90-year-old female with an eye infection. Repeating. Lackawanna County, Penn 16, respond 2751 Boulevard Avenue in Scranton. 90-year-old female with an eye infection. Cross streets. East Parker Street and Pinco Street. 959, go to Blue.

and access portable 17. Portable 17 to the station 1000, link any time at 54. Spotting 1000, for the caller, the patient's also near syncope and tachycardic.

0: 拜拜。
1: 9 respond 104 Constitution Avenue in Jessup, 90-year-old male with a cough. Repeating. Lackawanna County Ambulance 25-9 respond 104 Constitution Avenue in Jessup, 90-year-old male with a cough. Cross streets of Flint Street and Bridge Street, 1016, go to blue.

0: Gordon Ross away in standby. Lane County, 10 minutes 54. Location, Damascus is going to be en route to wait. Four, Wayne County, Damascus, when did you copy?
1: About
0: a 15-minute ETA to the scene.

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Wayne County, MX 54. The message is going to take 371 to Oregon Trail to 191, so you want to meet you line of sight.

0: 67 EMS, 40 Bear Hill Road, Sterling Shores. Brief. 77-year-old male needing transport. Wayne County, 67 EMS, 40 Bear Hill Road, Sterling Shores, cross streets of Stony Lane, Sweetwater Road, and Lake Road, for a 77-year-old male needing transport, 1019.
1: Separate time.

Wayne County, 10954. The route that you're taking, you're not going to be able to intercept with Damascus in Route to Lane.

Lackawanna County 1013, respond over 3 West Olive Street. In Scranton, Geisinger Pulmonology. Entrance B, Bravo, 69-year-old female, weakness and lethargic. Repeating. Lackawanna County. 1013, respond, 3 West Olive Street in Scranton. Geisinger Pulmonology, entrance B, Bravo, 69-year-old female, weakness and lethargic. Cross streets at North 7th Ave and Love Road, 1021, go to blue.

0: 10-4673, en route 1022. 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
1: Pat 11, respond 161 South Sumner Avenue in Scranton in the rear. 35-year-old female, difficulty breathing, cross streets of Jackson Street, Washburn Street. 1023, go to blue.
0: From Lakeville area that we could start your way if you need an ALS truck. 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

0: Clay County, 1014, meet 41 EMF en route to CMC from Waymart. 83-year-old female, a fall yesterday, neurological changes today, BP 80 over 54. Greenway County, 1014. Meet 41-8 en route to CMC from Waymart Borough. 83-year-old female, a fall yesterday. Shook her head, neurological changes today. Low BP, 1024.
1: 13, respond. 814 Maple Street in Scranton in the rear. Male, difficulty breathing, repeating. Lackawanna County, 1013, respond. 814 Maple Street in Scranton in the rear. 65-year-old male, difficulty breathing. Cross streets of Morgan Court, South Irving Avenue, 1025, Meadow Blue.

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Lackawanna County Ambulance 229, respond 1023 Lincoln Avenue in Blakely. 69-year-old male with a bleeding stoma, repeating. Lackawanna County Ambulance 229, respond 1023 Lincoln Avenue in Blakely. 69-year-old male with a bleeding stoma, cross streets 3rd and 4th, 1028, go to Blue.

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0: Lackawanna County, 229 your second request. MBL 1 Mutual Aid, respond 1023 Lincoln Avenue in Blakely, 69-year-old male with a bleeding stoma, repeat. Lackawanna County Ambulance 229, your second request. MBL-1 Mutual Aid, respond 1023 Lincoln Avenue in Blakely. 69-year-old male bleeding stoma, cross streets 3rd and 4th, 1033, go to blue. Lackawanna County, Penn 17, respond 2751 Boulevard Avenue in Scranton, Gardens of Greenridge in the dining room. 73-year-old female with a severe hand edema. Repeating. Lackawanna County, Penn 17, respond 2751 Boulevard Avenue in Scranton, Gardens of Greenridge in the dining room. 73-year-old female with a severe hand edema. Cross streets of East Parker Street, Pinco Street, 1034, go to blue.
1: Waymart now. Grab a shoot for probably the Meredith exit. Step 4, Wayne County, 41-8.

Lackawanna County, Penn 5, respond, 113 Marianne Street in Scranton. 74-year-old female fall victim with assist, repeating. Lackawanna County, Penn 5, respond, 113 Marianne Street, Scranton. 74-year-old female fall victim with assist, cross street to Foss Ave, Christopher Drive, 1036, go to Booth.

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10:39.

Lackawanna County, Penn 18, respond 916 rear Maple Street in Scranton. 61-year-old female with rapid heart rate. Repeating. Lackawanna County, Penn 18, respond 916 rear Maple Street in Scranton. 61-year-old female, rapid heart rate, cross streets of McGinnis Court, Max Court. Time 1047, go to Blue.

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1: Lackawanna County, Penn 20, respond. 1072 Albright Avenue, Scranton. 84-year-old female. She's been on the ground since last night. Also vomiting blood. Lackawanna County, Penn 20, respond. 1072 Albright Avenue in Scranton. 84-year-old female. On the ground since last night. She's now vomiting blood. Ward Place, Foster Street, 1104 in the time, switching operator on blue.

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Lackawanna County, PennMed 32, respond at the request of Luzerne County, 29 Old Boston Road. Jenkins Township, 69-year-old female, fever and weakness. Repeating. Lackawanna County, PennMed 32, respond at the request of Luzerne County, 29 Old Boston Road in Jenkins Township, 69-year-old female with fever and weakness. Cross streets of Industrial Road and Woodrow Lane. Time now is 11:26. Go over to Blue, and then Luzerne. Twenty-five eight.

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Ulster Township, Route 220 near the intersection of Covered Bridge Road, 31B1BA, unknown injuries or entrapment. 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

0: County, 32 EMS, 954, 23 Elmo Moyer Lane, Elmo Moyer Healthcare, 92-year-old male, respiratory distress. Greenbelt County, 32 EMS, 954, Elmo Moyer Healthcare, 92-year-old male, respiratory distress, 1151.
1: 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Responding 1151.

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33. 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

Lackawanna County, Penn 24, respond 2337 Shawnee Avenue in Scranton. Keystone Community Resource, 50-year-old male in seizure, repeating. Lackawanna County, Penn 24, respond 2337 Shawnee Avenue in Scranton. Keystone Community Resource, 50-year-old male in seizure. Cross streets, Dean Street, Depot Street, 1157, go to Blue.

Wayne County 33. Feel that's all the night. Wayne County 10-54.

Lackawanna County 1014, respond 100 Smolacombe Drive in Scranton, Delaware Tower Apartments in apartment 61260, Earth female with a blood clot in her lung. Repeating. Lackawanna County 1014, respond. 100 Smolacombe Drive in Scranton, Delaware Tower Apartments, apartment 612, 68-year-old female with a blood clot in her lung, cross streets of Morgan Highway and Terrace Lane, 1209, go to blue.

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1: Route 690, Springbrook Township. For 73-year-old female that's lightheaded and dizzy. Lackawanna County QRV 7, ambulance 149, PennMed 33. Respond 249 Route 690, Springbrook Township. 73-year-old female, lightheaded, difficulty breathing. Jones Drive, Slocum Road, 1216 on the time. So shop right on blue.

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Lackawanna County Ambulance 219, Penn Med 26. 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We have a medical alarm for a unknown age female, fall victim with head injury. Ambulance 219, Penn Med 26. Respond 111 South Main Street, Archibald, Department 2. A medical alarm, unknown age female, fall victim with head injury. Lower Sealy Drive and Hampton Drive, 1220 on the 10, switching operator on blue.

Lake State Township, 110 Lakeview Court in the Water Forest, spray fire on CO alarm. 26 injured and lighter, re-alert. 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
0: Oh, 24. 110 Lake Newport in the water forest. Fire and seal alarm. Normal acceptance. Caller was evacuating.
1: Where is he? 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
0: Very good.

10:33. 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

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Med 33.

Susquehanna County to Susquehanna EMS, Barnes, Quezon for ALS and to cover the call. 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Susquehanna County to Susquehanna EMS for notification, Barnes, ALS, priority, and to cover the call. Respond to 248 Prospect Street in Susquehanna Depot. Cross streets are 3rd Ave and 1st Ave for an 86-year-old female with chest pains. Please respond and operate on EMS Ops, 1238.

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0: Wyoming County, Station 1, Medic 33 Whiskey, along with Hot Bottom QRS, respond 18806, Dimmock to Nicholson Road in Lathrop Township. Cross street to State Route 2007 and Brecht Hill Road. For a 26-year-old female, BP shunt has failed. Patient is extremely lethargic. Doctor is requesting transport to CMC. Wyoming County, Station 1, Medic 33 Whiskey, along with Hot Bottom QRS, respond 18806, Dimmock to Nicholson Road in Lathrop Township. Cross street to State Route 2007 and Brecht Hill Road. For a 26-year-old female, BP shunt failed. Patient is extremely lethargic. Doctor is requesting transport to CMC. 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
1: Caller was a caretaker. She said the most recent BP was 185/92. The pain's in the middle of her sternum, just started upon standing up. She is diaphoretic, a little sweaty, has a history of hypertension.
2: 10-4, thank you.
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3: Sauk County, Hot Bottom, QRS requested by Wyoming County, respond 18806, Dimmock to Nicholson Road, Lathrop Township. Cross street of State Route 2007 for a 26-year-old female patient, shunt failure, lethargic, ALS priority. Sauk County, Hot Bottom, QRS requested by Wyoming County. Respond 18806, Dimmock to Nicholson Road, Lathrop Township. Cross street is Sierra 2007. For a 26-year-old female shunt failure, lethargic. Acknowledge on EMS Ops 12.

Susquehanna County, Thompson EMS. Sponsor was moving in for ALS. Respond 595 Main Street, Thompson Borough, Apartment 2. Cross street to Stroker Road and Jefferson Ave. For a 37-year-old female, stung by a bee and is allergic. ALS response on EMS Ops, 1246.

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Susquehanna County to Hot Bottom Fire QRS. Second set of tones. Respond 18806 Dimmick to Nicholson Road in Lathrop Township for Cross Streets or State Route 2007 and Dead End Street for a 26-year-old female with a VP failed shunt, and she's lethargic. Please respond and operate on EMS ops. 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

Wayne County, 33 MS, 21 Squad 5, 355 Beach Lake Highway, 652 Auto, the apartment on the right. 71-year-old female fall victim, possibly uninjured, needs lifting. Repeating. Wayne County, 33 MS, 21 Squad 5, 355 Beach Lake Highway at 652 Auto, the apartment on the right. For a 71-year-old female fall victim, possibly uninjured, needs lifting. 1255.

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Lackawanna County Ambulance 519, Squad 5110-5, respond 150 Brooklyn Street in Carbondale City, the walk-in clinic, room number 2, 47-year-old female, high blood pressure and dizziness, repeating. Lackawanna County Ambulance 519, Squad 5110-5, respond 150 Brooklyn Street in Carbondale City, the walk-in clinic, room number 2, 47-year-old female, high blood pressure and dizziness, cross street to West Side Drive in Birch Ave, 1257, go to Blue.

0: Lackawanna County, Penn 18, respond, 3410 North Main Avenue, in Scranton. That's just for a vehicle versus pedestrian accident. Repeating. Lackawanna County, Penn 18, respond along with Scranton Fire and Police, 3410 North Main Avenue in Scranton at the shift for a motor vehicle versus pedestrian accident. Streets of Main Street and I-81, the exit 190 off ramp south, 1258, go to Blue.
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Miami County Utility 140 along with Luzerne County EMS respond. 217 Bodel Road, Franklin Township, cross streets of Hill Road and Lewis Road for a 53-year-old male, difficulty in breathing and chest pain. ALS response. Miami County Utility 140 along with Kunkel EMS out of Luzerne responded. 217 Bodel Road, Franklin Township, cross streets of Hill Road and Lewis Road. 53-year-old male, difficulty in breathing, chest pain. ALS response 1302. 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

Blackwater County Dispatching, 1028, 2822 North Main Ave in the city for a 68-year-old male tachycardic bleeding. Blackwater County Dispatching, 1028, 2822 North Main Ave in the city for a 68-year-old male tachycardic cross-street rear North Main Ave, Watkins Street, 1315, operate on. Blue.

Park on a pin 20, 499 Mulberry Stream, the city, Mulberry Towers, apartment 513. 61-year-old male with a foot ulcer, repeating. Lackawanna County is passing pin 20, 499 Mulberry Street, the city, Mulberry Towers, apartment 513, for a 61-year-old male with a foot ulcer, cross streets North Washington, DuPont, Court 1316, operate on blue.

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Repeating. Lackawanna County Dispatching 1069, pin 20, 1523 Monroe Avenue, Dunmore, for an 85-year-old female fall victim with a face injury. Crash suits Mary Tree, Green Ridge, 1320, operate on blue.

Lackawanna County dispatching 1069 respond 1311 Adams Avenue in Dunmore. 46-year-old male fall victim lifts assist. Repeating. Lackawanna County 1069 respond 1311 Adams Avenue in Dunmore. 46-year-old male fall victim lifts assist. Cross streets, Large Street and Ferguson, please. 1322, go to blue.

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Lackawanna County 25-9, respond 221A Anthony Drive in Jessup with police. Be a 67-year-old male. It's going to be a welfare check type, and he's requesting to go to the hospital at this time. Lackawanna County Ambulance 25-9, respond 221A Anthony Drive in Jessup. 67-year-old male, most likely a 201 transport at this time. George Drive, Ubaldo Drive, 1328 on the time. Switching up right now, blue.

0: Lyman County, Station 143 Utility, UNSL Reserve, 2795 Columbus Trail, Edgar Township. Crossings of Enders Lane over Oakley Road, Edgar Township Medical Center. Then an 88-year-old male, chest pain, has two mitral patches, male response. Lyman County, Utility 140, UNSL Reserve. 2795 Sullivan Trail, Edgar Township. 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Male response, 1341.
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0: 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Disregard. 1331.

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Susquehanna County to New Milford Fire. Respond at 96 Johnston Street, New Milford Borough, crossings of Main Street and Dead End Street for an unknown fire. Susquehanna County to New Milford Fire. Respond 96 Johnston Street in New Milford Borough, cross streets of Main Street and Dead End for an unknown

0: White Guy, Damascus EMS, 21 Squad, Tone Turn Vacation, 10954. 114 Spruce Swamp Road, Damascus Township, next to Old Brook Road, Echo Road. A 65-year-old male, difficulty breathing, severe leg pain, repeating. White Guy, Damascus EMS, 21 Squad, Tone Turn Vacation, 10954. 114 Spruce Swamp Road, Damascus Township, next to Old Brook Road, Echo Road. 65-year-old male, difficulty breathing, severe leg pain, 1339.
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2: High, close to all. Highland, Columbia, and High, close to all. 1340.

0: 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Myself, 21-9, back up, please.
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1: Found at 96 Johnston Street, New Milford Borough. Cross streets of Main Street and Dead End for an unknown fire. Susquehanna County to New Milford fire, second tones, Great Bend to cover the call. Respond to 96 Johnson Street, New Milford Borough, Main Street and Dead End Street for an unknown fire. Operate on fire ops, or respond on fire ops, operate on ground one, 1344.
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0: Lackawanna County, Penn 69, respond. 402 Smith Street in Dunmore, 83-year-old female, back and arm pain, unable to ambulate, repeating. Lackawanna County, Penn 69, respond. 402 Smith Street in Dunmore, 83-year-old female, back and arm pain, unable to ambulate, crossing to Laurel Street and Flint Street. Time is 13:54, go to blue.
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0: Appears to be a half-demolished camper on fire back in the woods. Nobody else around.
1: 10-4, half-demolished camper on fire in the middle of the woods. Nobody else around. 1356.

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1: Charlie Alamo for rescue engine.
2: CRPSC, you're out.
1: Would you like PSP en route?
0: Yes, please.
1: Ken? Oh. For what?
0: The unknown camper on fire in the woods.
1: Would you like a road trooper or the fire marshal?

0: 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Can you have Great Ben come up with a tanker?
1: 10-4-1358. Atlanta County to Great Ben 31.
2: This is Great Ben 11. Can you reach out to Melford and ask him if we can fit a truck under that bridge?
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0: Bridge is 10-5. We're 9-8 and we fit.
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1: Good.
0: How far are you guys past the bridge? Can we lay into you?
1: Yeah, we're just the other side of the bridge.
0: All right, we'll respond to the tanker. We'll just lay into you.
1: Receive.
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Bryan County, 32 MS, ALC Dispatch, 23 Elm Memorial Lane, Elm Memorial, 91-year-old female syncopal episode. Wayne County, 32 EMS, 23 Elm Memorial Lane at Elm Memorial, 91-year-old female syncopal episode, 1404. Geisinger Endocrinology, second floor, 75-year-old female vomiting, high blood pressure repeating. Lackawanna County, Penn 18, respond, 3 West Olive Street in Scranton. Geisinger Endocrinology, second floor, 75-year-old female vomiting and high blood pressure. Cross street to North 7th Avenue, Love Road, 1405, go to blue. 4103.

County 10-2, 23 Elm Memorial Lane, respond with 32. 91-year-old female, stable episode. Wayne County, Penn 2, 23 Elm Memorial Lane at Elm Memorial. 91-year-old female, stable episode. 1406. Wayne County, 4103. I saw you were showing green on the AVL. Are you available? Ten-four, can you turn around and head towards Elm Memorial? It's going to be a 91-year-old female. They did transport her with a head injury. She returned back. One stable episode today and altered mental status. Responding 1407. I'll give the information to Pike.

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1: 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In Elmhurst, 83-year-old female, difficulty breathing, cross streets, Bird Place, Buckingham Street, 1414, go to blue.
2: 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Cross street, North Smith Road, Windmill Lane. 52-year-old male, leg pain, repeated. Wayne County Force and EMS. 633 Flat Rock Road, Clinton Township, crossing of North Smith Road, Windmill Lane. 52-year-old male, leg pain, 1415.

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1: 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Troopers here investigating.
0: 10-4, currently putting fire out. 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

0: 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Second tone, 1420.
1: 514 fire monitors. 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

Lackawanna County Ambulance 409. Medic 173, respond 120 James Avenue in Glenburn Township. 56-year-old male with high blood pressure, vomiting and head pain. Repeating. Lackawanna County Ambulance 49, Medic 173, respond 120 James Avenue in Glenburn Township. 56-year-old male, high blood pressure, vomiting and head pain. Cross streets, Gardner Lane, Fords Pond Road, 1421, go to Blue.

0: Lackawanna County, 1095, 1011, response, 512 Center Street in Taylor, 54-year-old male, diabetic emergency, repeating. Lackawanna County, 1095, 1011, respond, 512 Center Street in Taylor, 54-year-old male, diabetic emergency, cross streets of Phillips Street, Von Bergen Street, 1423, go to blue.
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County Ambulance 229 Pet Med 26, respond. 309 Meadow Lane in Peckville, 71-year-old female vomiting and dehydrated, repeating. Lackawanna County Ambulance 229 Pet Med 26, respond. 309 Meadow Lane in Peckville, 71-year-old female vomiting and dehydrated. Cross streets of Lillibridge Street and Dead End. 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

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Buckhorn County Dispatching 519, mobile 16, Fort Cure 6132, Railroad Street in Simpson for a 32-year-old male, difficulty breathing and chest pain, cross streets, opposite lane, Main Street, 1432, operating blue.

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1: Lackawanna County, 1013, respond 635 Adams Ave in Scranton, apartment 10269-year-old male, difficulty breathing. Repeating. Lackawanna County, 1013, respond 635 Adams Avenue in Scranton, apartment 10269-year-old male, difficulty breathing. Cross street set in Pine Street, 1442, you cannot breathe on blue.

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Network's going to be 1014 out of Peckville. I'll get started.

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En route CMC, traveling 296 to Route 6 from 633 Flat Rock Road for a 52-year-old male, high blood pressure. Repeating. Wake County 1014, meet line of sight with 418 en route to CMC, taking 296 Route 6 from 633 Flat Rock Road, 52-year-old male, high blood pressure, 1446.

Clackamas County, dispatching 1017, 1602 Wyoming Ave in the city, apartment 13, 47-year-old female, activated medical alarm. Fell this morning, she has a swan leg. Repeating. Clackamas County, dispatching 1017, 1602 Wyoming Ave in the city, apartment number 1. For a 47-year-old female, activated medical alarm. Fall victim with a leg injury. Cross streets, Greenridge Street, Delaware Street, 1448. Operate on blue.

Wake County Prep 14. Wake County Prep 14. Prep 14 responding, 1449. 418 just left the scene. You're going to be taking 296 to Route 6 to get you line of sight.

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0: your AL is coming through Peckville now. 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

Airport, Lincoln 8, 1014. Just turn on Route 6 and Waymart. 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

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Stafford, Wayne County 41-8. Has a 10-minute ETA to the German exit.

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Wayne County, Couch 13, 150 Noble Lane, Bethany Village. 100-year-old female Slavic with a head injury. Wayne County, Cottage 13, 150 Noble Lane, Bethany Village. 100-year-old female Slavic with a head injury. 1505.

At 13.

Lackawanna County, 10-5, responding 40 Clay Avenue, Scranton. Outside front porch, 19-year-old female, chest pain and difficulty breathing. Good. Lackawanna County, 10-5, respond 840 Clay Avenue in Scranton. Outside, 19-year-old female, chest pain, difficulty breathing. Cross Street, East Gibson in Myrtle, 1520. Operate on loop.

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Wayne County 670 MS. 21 Neville Road, Sterling Township, Crusher Spring Hill Road, Calaboose Road. Stage out for PSP at 302 Warren. Repeat it. Wayne County 670 MS. 21 Neville Road, Sterling Township, Crusher Spring Hill Road, Calaboose Road. Stage out for PSP, grade 302 Warren, 1530.

Hawaii County 673. Responding 1532, update address to be 26 Neville Road, 26. Still requested a state down at this time.

Lackawanna County, 1027. Respond 127 Vaughn Street in Troop, on the right side, 77-year-old male, abdominal pain. Repeating. Lackawanna County, 1027. Respond 127 Vaughn Street in Troop, right side, 77-year-old male, abdominal pain. Cross Street, South Valley in the dead end, 1545. You can operate upload.

Lackawanna County, pin 28. Eastbound 2500 Adams Ave. It's Grant in Marywood Heights by the lobby. 82-year-old female fall victim unable to ambulate. Repeat. Lackawanna County, pin 28, respond 2500 Adams Ave in Scranton to Marywood Heights in the lobby. 82-year-old female fall victim unable to ambulate. Cross streets at a dead end, Maxis Lane, 1550. You can operate on blue.

Wayne County, code 75 at 24, 37 Woodlands Drive, Wayne Woodlands Manor. 74-year-old female, lower GI bleed. Wayne County, cottage 75, 1024, 37 Woodlands Drive, Wayne Woodlands Manor. 74-year-old female, lower GI bleed. 1552.

Unit 2, 7-1, clear and available, 1553.

Town ambulance 228 1024 respond 1400 Main Street in Peckville, the Wayne Memorial Specialty Clinic. 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Repeating. Montgomery County ambulance 228 1024 respond 1400 Main Street in Peckville, Wayne Memorial Specialty Clinic. First floor, room 5, 79-year-old female, fall victim with a headache, dehydrated, and low potassium levels. Cross streets, Mott Street and Hospital, 1554. Operate on blue.

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Lackawanna County, Penn 69, Penn 28. Respond 229 Schwartz Street in Dunmore, 69-year-old male, sickable episode. Repeating. Lackawanna County, Penn 69, Penn 28. Respond 229 Schwartz Street in Dunmore, 69-year-old male, sickable episode. Cross street to the unnamed Northwest Strass, 1558. 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

0: 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Can you hear me?
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Miami County, Vent 14. Respond, near Lequina Heritage Trail on West Olive Street. Heading towards the Riverfront Sports Complex. 43-year-old female with chest pain, suicidal ideations on the trail. Recruiting. Miami County, Vent 14. Respond, near the Lequina Heritage Trail on West Olive Street, near the Geisinger Clinics. Down the trail towards the Riverfront Sports Complex. 43-year-old female, chest pain, suicidal ideations. Cross streets, Love Road to West Olive, 1614. 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

Pad 14. Copy, that 14. They're going to be down the trail towards Riverfront Sports Complex. They're going to be on a bench down the middle of the trail there. We do have an officer on the way over as well. Mudbound County, Bend 5, respond 1500 Court Street in Scranton, 80-year-old female coughing up blood. Repeating. Mudbound County, Bend 5, respond 1500 Court Street in Scranton, 80-year-old female coughing up blood. Cross Street Euclid and North Garfield, 1616, you can operate on blue.

Dakota County, Penn 17, respond 1425 Penn Avenue in Scranton. 80-year-old female falls from a head injury, is bleeding. Repeating. Lackawanna County, Penn 17, respond 1425 Penn Avenue in Scranton. 80-year-old female fall victim of head injury, is bleeding. Cross Street, New York, and Marion, 1619. You can operate on blue.

Epcot Center, 1014. Okay, location change. They're going to be on the other side of the expressway. People don't know directions. Per police, you're going to have to basically just drive down the trail past the pavilion. They're all the way down almost underneath the expressway bridge.

0: Lyman County, Station 1 response. 30 Virginia Drive, Kent Township, crosses to West Oda Street, MC Mechanic. 82-year-old male, positive blood cultures, room 307 by window, CLS response. 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

Boy County 10954, along with 37 BLS as the transport. 659 Prettytown Turnpike, Paulback Township, Holden Road, Knapp Road. 93-year-old female, fall victim, laceration of leg, bleeding is controlled, negative LOC. Repeating. Boy County 10954, 37 as the transport truck at a pike. 659 Prettytown Turnpike, Paulback Township, Holden Road, Knapp Road. 93-year-old female, fall victim, laceration of leg, bleeding is controlled, 1637. Wait, can I send that 54? Correspondent 1638.

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Said I called UGI, they're notified, they'll have someone out, no ETA.

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1: Police requested intersection of Neville Road, Calapoose Road, Sterling Township. Request to shut down the road. Chief Toilet Account Center. Lake County Company 67, Fire Police. Intersection Neville Road, Calapoose Road. State Police requesting Neville Road to be shut down at the intersection. Chief Toilet Account Center before responding. 1641.
2: We also 11 trips to the

0: Lackawanna County Fire Police 56. Respond to request of Wayne County. Intersection of Spring Hill Road and Neville Road, Sterling Township, to shut down the roadway.
1: Okay.
0: Lackawanna County Fire Police 56. Respond to request of Wayne County. Spring Hill Road and Neville Road in Sterling Township, assisting with traffic control, shutting down the roadway. 1644, you can acknowledge on black. 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
0: Lackawanna, they want us to switch over to Wayne when we respond, or are we just going to shut it down through you?
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0: I'm serious. Thank you.

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Blackwood County dispatching 1017, respond 929 Southwest Drive in Scranton, 47-year-old female, hip pain. Cross streets are Beach Street, Maple Street, switch operator blue, tire route 1648.

Black Winter County. Rescue 610-69, ladder 6 on standby. Respond the area of the Holiday Inn 200 Tyke Street. Off of Tyke Street, report of black smoke in the area. Repeating. Black Winter County, rescue 610-69, ladder 6 on standby. 200 Tyke Street in Dunmore, the area of the Holiday Inn. Report of black smoke in the area. Cross streets I-84 East Drinker, 1650 up, right on Gold.

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1: Red, you say?
2: Six. Responding. Copy that. Caller was on 84 coming towards 81. Said it was over behind that area, general location, possibly towards Roaring Brook. Wasn't sure exactly where it was coming from. 10-4.
0: Com from Ladder 6?
2: Ladder 6.
0: We're in route.
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1: Utility 56, Lackawanna. We're going to be responding. Switching over to Wayne.
0: Lieutenant 4.
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0: 41-8 back in, 1653. Wayne County Utility 56. Call in by phone. I give you the number if you don't have it. Four, 1654.

0: G6. Okay, I'm at Dunmore Roofing. Don't see anything in the area of that particular business. Going to work my way up a little further on Tag Street. No additional calls?
1: Negative, sir, except the two that we got. We were looking at the cameras for 81. We can see it too.
0: That looks like it's on the interstate, correct?
1: Negative, sir.
0: Thank you. Rescue 6, if you want to try in the area of Mullins Field there, I'm headed over toward Warhorse.
2: Hey, my name is Scott Seaver, it's Mullins Field here, I'm offering Mary's room down that way.
0: Is that rescue?
2: It's going to be on Old Drinker Turnpike, 1506. It's probably going to be a debris pile in the back. I was here once before.

0: call from Ladder 6.
1: Ladder 6.
0: We're going to be arriving.
1: Stand 4.
0: And 17, off center on board.
1: And 17.
0: Can you show us on scene? We see a little bit of smoke above, looks like above the interstate. We're in the area of American Warhorse.
1: Stand 4.
0: County Rescue 6 is on scene.
1: Stand 4 Rescue, do you guys have a better address?
0: It's going to be the 1500 block of East Drinker. It's a large debris pile on fire.
1: 10-4, Penn 17, did you copy?
0: 10-4, we copy.

0: Bump it up a little. 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
1: I got to wait and see until this is dug out.
0: Copy.
1: Mike, watch that wire.
0: Watch that wire, Captain.

o'clock. When I count to 1098, 10 Med 15, respond 3356 Bernie Avenue, Moosic, the Pro Rehab Services. 52-year-old female, difficulty breathing, chest tightness. Repeating. Lackawanna County, 1098, 10 Med 15, respond 3356 Bernie Avenue, Moosic, in Pro Rehab. 52-year-old female, difficulty breathing, chest tightness. Cross Street, Washington, and Fassold, 1714. 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

Alpha 2 QRS, Western EMI, First Zoo, Canton Borough. 54-year-old male, approximately 30-foot fall. Patient is now in a vehicle at Western Station 2, 57 West 2nd Street.

2 QRS, Western EMS, 1st Zoo, Canton Borough. 54-year-old male, approximately 30-foot fall out of a tree. Patient did strike his head and lose consciousness. The RP has the patient in a vehicle currently at Western Station 2 in Canton, 57 West 2nd Street. Farther north for QRS operations, 1716.

0: County, Chief 6.
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0: Fire is extinguished. We're just cleaning up here. You can release EMS.
1: Copy that. 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Just cleaned up and releasing EMS 1717. 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
2: 17. 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
1: Copy that. 1717.
0: Blair, go ahead and shut it down.

2, former crew, possible exit. 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
0: 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They'll let you know when they're back up. Operation complete.
1: Copy that, Chief. I'll put them out. Operation complete. 17-24.

0: 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LZO on Fire 4, 1727.
1: Naog Park in Scranton, 400 Arthur Avenue. 24-year-old female is requesting a transport to a different hospital across the street to Naog and Mulberry. 1727, can operate on blue.

0: Lackawanna County 1017, respond to request of police on scene 606 West Locust Street in the city for a patient evaluation, male EDP type. Lackawanna County 1017, respond to request of police on scene 606 West Locust Street in Scranton. The first floor patient evaluation of a male from domestic, possible EDP, cross street to Acker Ave, South 6, 1731, and operate on blue.
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Rescue 51. And Unit 51. Just make sure everybody's 10-4 there. He's cooperating. Just following up. Thank you.

Lackawanna County, Penn Medic 4, respond, transport to follow, Schimpf Court in Hickory Street in Scranton, 7-year-old male, difficulty breathing, repeating. Lackawanna County, Penn Med 4, respond, transport to follow. Schimpf Court in Hickory Street in Scranton, 7-year-old male, difficulty breathing. 1740, can operate on blue.

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County, 1095, 10 Med 4, respond 212 Rinaldi Drive in Taylor, 69-year-old female, like-headed to repeated. Lackawanna County, 1095, 10 Med 4, respond 212 Rinaldi Drive in Taylor, 69-year-old female, light-headed, cross streets Prince and Anthony, 1757, operate on blue.

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Respond 102 Columbus Drive in Archibald. 79-year-old male with chest pain. 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

Lackawanna County, 269 1014. 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
1: White County 32 AMS. 176 Ford Road, Texas Township, Carson Bunny Run Lane, Grange Road. Assist Wayne County Crisis on scene, 21-year-old male, 201 transport. Repeat him. Wayne County 32 AMS, 176 Ford Road, Texas Township, Carson Bunny Run Lane, Grange Road. Assist Wayne County Crisis on scene with a 21-year-old male, 201 transport, 1816.

found EMS level 16-4, 144 Crestmont Drive, Dreher Township, cross streets Robinson Road, Hazelton Road, Acres Road. 15-year-old female, severe abdominal pain. Wayne County found EMS level 16-4, 144 Crestmont Drive, Dreher Township, cross streets Robinson Road, Hazelton Road, Acres Road. For a 15-year-old female, severe abdominal pain, 18-18.

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Sir, you copy?

Point County Sound EMS, second tones, 144 Crestmont Drive, Gurr Township. 15-year-old female, severe abdominal pain. 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For a 15-year-old female, severe abdominal pain. Second tones, 1824.

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0: Wake County 673. Wake County 673. Wayne County 67, Chief. Is 67-3 with you? Yep. Yeah, we get in the car.
1: Lafayette County, dispatching 1095, respond 112 East Grove Street. And Taylor, 45-year-old male, vomiting, unable to ambulate. Repeating. Lafayette County, dispatching 1095, respond 112 East Grove Street. And Taylor, 45-year-old male, vomiting, unable to ambulate. Cross streets are Railroad Court, Cooper Street, switch up, right on blue, time now 1841.

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0: Punkanic, Station 1, Medic 33, was to respond. 48 West Street, Punkanic Borough, across the streets of Susquehanna Ave, until 11. 21-year-old male patient has an allergic reaction with difficulty in breathing. Ailes response. Wyoming County, Station 1, Medic 33, was to respond. 48 West Street, Punkanic Borough, across the streets of Susquehanna Ave. 21-year-old male patient, allergic reaction, difficulty in breathing. Ailes response, 1847.
1: Wayne County, Cottage 75, 47 Hill Road, South Canaan Township, cross streets Woodbine Drive, Rosewood Way, 80-year-old female, CHF patient, difficulty breathing. Wayne County, Cottage 75, 47 Hill Road, South Canaan Township, cross streets Woodbine Drive, Rosewood Way, for an 80-year-old female, difficulty breathing, CHF patient, 1847.

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5K, Medic 33 Whiskey. 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

Black, Winona County, 1014, respond 502, Crown Ave, Scranton, 81-year-old male, difficulty breathing and weak. 1014, 502, Crown Ave, Scranton, 81-year-old male, difficulty breathing and weak. 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

dispatching Penn 5, respond 500 Vine Street in Scranton. The Albright Memorial Library, out front on the bench, 67-year-old male, chest pain and difficulty breathing. Repeating. Blackford County, dispatching Penn 5, respond 500 Vine Street in Scranton. The Albright Memorial Library, out front on the bench, 67-year-old male, chest pain and difficulty breathing. Cross Street there, North Washington Ave, next court, switch it up, right on blue, 10-0, 1900.

County Station 1, Medic 33 Whiskey for notification next to ALS response. 25 Maple Avenue, Front Canyon Borough. 51-year-old female patient sick, vomiting, possible alcohol poisoning. Third party report, caller was on notification, ALS response. Wyoming County Station 1, Medic 33 Whiskey for notification next to ALS response. 25 Maple Avenue in Tuncannon Borough, showing cross streets of Susquehanna Ave, Feeding Grid Hotel 11. 51-year-old female patient, sick, vomiting, caller advised possible alcohol poisoning. Caller was not on scene with the patient. ALS response, 1905.

Monmouth County, Amos 2, a second due, 25 Maple Ave, Tunkhannock Borough, across the streets of Susquehanna Ave, 51-year-old female patient, sick, vomiting, possible alcohol poisoning, ill response. Monmouth County, Amos 2, second due, responded 25 Maple Ave, Tunkhannock Borough, across the streets of Susquehanna Ave, 51-year-old female patient, vomiting, possible alcohol poisoning, ill response, 1906.

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Got a EMS, tone turn notification, 14 EMS mutual aid. 126 Carbondale Road, Waymar Borough, crashes out Wim. Correction, Beamer Drive and Canaan Road for a possible structure fire. 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

0: Wayne County 75, Chief. In the area 1910. Caller is calling from the Gravity Motel. They saw black smoke and flames directly across the street. There's no other calls on it.
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0: Similar, possibly Henshaw Trucking. 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
2: 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Request of Wayne County possible structure fire. Cross streets Beamer Drive, Canaan Road, Gravity Plain. 1911 Pelagon Orange and switch over.
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For 75 Chief, we'll be behind Henshaw Trucking and with a control burn. 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

0: Dodge 75 is going to be transporting to CNC. They're requesting your location. Zephyr, Wayne County, Dodge 75. Penn 2 is about 3 minutes out. Meet him at Tut Hill and St. Egon's, 1913. Wayne County, Penn 2, did you copy?
1: 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It was just a controlled burn.

Stepler, would you like us to put a control burn at that address? Stepler, you could just let the owner know to give us a call when he's finished with it. 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

Susquehanna County, 2 Thompson EMS, requested by Wayne County, Stage 90 Woods Road, Preston Township, Camp Nesher, for an unknown age, unknown gender, 302 warrant patient. Respond on EMS ops, 1920.

0: Access, Susquehanna County, Tony Thompson, EMS units responding to 90 Woods Road, Preston Township, requested by Wayne County. All units can disregard. 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
1: 10-4, acknowledging cancellation, you're welcome, 1922.

Hawaii. Can I hear you, sir? Affirmative. I advise this, madam.

Susquehanna County to Clifford EMS for call notification and Clifford QRS. Respond 1125 to State Route 2023 and Clifford Township Cross Streets Elkwood Lane and State Route 247 for an 82-year-old female, chest pains, difficulty breathing. Susquehanna County to Clifford EMS for call notification and Clifford QRS. Respond 1125 State Route 2023 and Clifford Township Cross Streets Elkwood Lane and State Route 247 for an 82-year-old female, chest pain, difficulty breathing, ALS priority. 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

0: 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Coahuila Township 111, Tribe Drive, Trails and Campground. 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

0: 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Respond 1125, State Route 2023, Clifford Township, 82-year-old female, chest pain and difficulty breathing. Cross Reach Elkwood Lane, State Route 247, 1930. 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

Quick, can I touch on the MS 21 squad? 607 Plank Road, Damascus Township, Parkersville, Rear Road, Albert Way. 75-year-old male fall victim not injured, request to assist. Repeat him. White County Tuscany MS 21 Squad, 607 Plank Road, Damascus Township, Crutches of Rear Road, Albert.

1732 per PD if you can come in off Washburn.

Blank, any 672. Chief, per PSP, you can open the roadway back up. It begins inside 56. Okay, Station 1, Medic 33 received both for notification level 2nd to BLS game with 49 and KLS out of Lackawanna County. Responded 918 Bunker Hill Road, Clinton Township, crossing to Deere, John Deere Lane and Corby Road for a 72-year-old male patient who are buzzing. He was just recently in the hospital for, he had a drain put in his gallbladder. He's advising that the drain has came out. Lima County, Station 1 for notification, manual, Medic 33 Whiskey for notification, levels Lackawanna, ALS, ALS 49, and Lackawanna ALS is on a 918 Bunker Hill Road, Clinton Township. For a 72-year-old male patient, drain and gallbladder came out, and was transported back to the hospital at 1949.

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1: Copy that, 1950.

Susquehanna County to Little Mills EMS. Respond 73 Bulls Hill Road in Little Mills Borough, cross streets Pennsylvania Ave and dead end for a 66-year-old male. Short of breath, possible stroke, ALS priority. Susquehanna County to Little Mills EMS. Respond 73 Bulls Hill Road in Little Mills Borough, cross streets Pennsylvania Ave and dead end for a 66-year-old male. Short of breath, possible stroke, all units respond EMS up. 1950.

3, Guthrie MS, 3rd Dew, Smithfield Township, 2038 Kelly Road. Pray one pickup truck on fire. Is in danger in a barn. July 4, 1952. Smithfield 4 to the scene, 1952.

0: Little Meadows EMS, Bradford Eckling, First Susquehanna County, Little Meadows Borough, 73 Bull Hill Road, possible seizure.
1: Respond the request to Wyoming County, 918 Bunker Hill Road in Clinton Township. 72-year-old female with a drain tube issue. Repeating. Lackawanna County Ambulance 29, respond the request to Wyoming County, 918 Bunker Hill Road in Clinton Township. 72-year-old female, drain tube issue. Cross streets John Deere Lane, Corby Road, 1953. Knowledge on blue and switch over.

0: Lackawanna County Dispatch and Ambulance 517, Cops 13, Paramedic Ford Squad 51, respond 79 10th Ave in Carbondale. 64-year-old female, difficulty breathing and chest pain. Repeat it. Lackawanna County, 517, Cottage 13, Pavement 4 and Squad 51, respond 79 10th Avenue in Carbondale. 64-year-old female, difficulty breathing, chest pain. Cross Street to Park Street in Archibald, 1955, can operate on blue.
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2: 41-8. 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It's going to be 247 and... stand by. 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

0: EMS, second page, Bradford Echoing First, Susquehanna County. Little Meadows Borough, 73 Bull Hill Road. I'll see you there. Little Meadows EMS, second page, Bradford Echoing First, Susquehanna County. Little Meadows Borough, 73 Bull Hill Road. 60-year-old male, possible CVA. Thank you.
1: EMS, respond 73 Bull Hill Road in Little Meadows Borough, cross streets, Pennsylvania Ave and dead end. 46-60-year-old male, short of breath, possible stroke, second set of tones, ALS priority. All units respond in the EMS ops, 1958.
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